on with this one from Ian Paul and Mike Norman. And to be honest, the same as me, just hit rock bottom. Oh dear. Yeah, that's what it's called. It's called rock bottom.

0: Mr. G on your radio.
1: One with this one from Belinda Carlisle. It's called Love Revolution. Have you done the ride? Revolution. Did you love it? Oh, that's what the song's about. Love Revolution. So, I had to say that correctly as well, didn't I? Oh well, let's play the tune. It's Mr. G.

This one is Stephen Duffy. Used to known as Stephen Tintin Duffy. Stephen Duffy got the Tintin. It's called Icing on the Cake. It's Mystery on the Memorable

going to move on with this one from Aunt Lee. You're thinking, oh, I remember that name, but I can't just think what she sang. She sang two times, of course, which is a big hit. And then she came out with this one called Voices. It wasn't as big a hit as what that was, but it's still there, and it's quite a good song. So we'll give it a whirl. That's what we do here. We play memories. We don't play hits, but we do big hits as well, but we like to do memories. That's why it's called Memories.

0: Fantastic. 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
1: of it. Nina Pelo, and it's called Everybody's Gone to War. 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
1: What?
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0: Oh, yes. 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

0: the son of the shocking blue jeans. 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Yeah, why not? What they done wrong? Right, of course, the shocking blue jeans was famous for playing Venus and all that stuff, but that came out in 1970. Brilliant song. Right, let's move on with this one and what we're going to play next. Yeah, I'll tell you what we'll play next.
1: It's Mr. G on your radio.

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1: Let's move on with this one. It's called Too Good to Be Forgotten, which will be from a Mizzou.

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1: You remember the guy, it was the song called Don't Worry, Be Happy. Well, he ain't about anymore, is he? And I wonder why. Well, I found out why. Here's his other song that he wrote out after Don't Worry, Be Happy. It's called The Mummy. After you listen to it, you'll understand why he's not doing songs anymore.
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Watch what happens when I walk up to somebody. 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I was born 1,959 years ago. My daddy was a mummy too. Watch what happens when I walk up to somebody.

0: Hi, Gun. These songs make me remember to when I were a lad. This DJ plays them oldies just like they used to be. Play bien. Here. Put kettle on, mother.
1: Playing these great tracks.
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3: 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Way back. 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

It's been a hit for various people, like Westlife, and a few other people have covered it as well, but the main one was Billy Joel, and it's called the Uptown Girl.

It was a good hit for him. It was off the album Innocent Man, and it was released in 1983. What were you doing in 83? September of 83, what were you doing? I know what I was up to. And yeah, I was in my old teens, and just playing around and doing what we usually do. And but yeah, so Westlife made a hit of it as well. They had a big version of it, and they brought it out in, my memory serves me right, 2002, somewhere around about there. Anyway, but yeah, oh well. Let's crack on with some more tunes. It's Mr. G with the memorable moment.

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It's called Set You Free, which is, of course, Entrance.

0: Locked with Mr. G.
1: Let's move on with this one. One from Pat Benatar, what came out in 1981, and it's called "Hit Me with Your Best Shot."

except this one from a really different band. It's called Say a Little Prayer for Me. Say a Little Prayer for Me? Yeah. Yeah. Hey, you need a month and a half, I'll tell you. It won't be a little prayer, it'll be a big one, a flipping big one. I said anything else before you start writing. So, trust me. Here we go.

we're going to move on with this one from My Chemical Romance, and it's called Welcome to the Black Parade. Welcome indeed. And it got to number one, did that, in October of 2006. Stayed there for 2 weeks. So, absolute cracking song. So, we'll crack on with this one. Here's My Chemical Romance, and it's called Welcome to the Black Parade.

driver, you're going along and you're saying this and you're saying that, and then you get someone in the back, driver, saying, "Shut up and drive." I wonder if your name is Liam.

0: mobile and on smart speakers across the UK. And here's the latest.
1: The Prime Minister's facing the biggest challenge to his leadership yet, with over 70 Labour MPs calling for him to resign. Grace McIntosh has the details.
2: Those urging Sir Keir Starmer to call time on his premiership include his own Home Secretary, Shabana Mahmood, who's said to have privately called for an orderly transition of power. Four government aides also stood down yesterday, citing a lack of confidence in the PM, but he does have some supporters, like Defence Secretary John Healey, who feels the government should focus on economic issues rather than turning inwards.
1: Elsewhere, Green Party leader Zach Polanski has apologised after admitting he may have failed to pay the correct amount of council tax while living on a houseboat in London. A spokesperson says it was an unintentional mistake and Mr. Polanski has taken steps to pay anything he owed. Foreign Secretary Yvette Cooper and the US Secretary of State Marco Rubio continue to discuss efforts to reopen the Strait of Hormuz. Britain and France are also set to co-host 40 defence ministers to discuss safeguarding the key waterway. It's after Donald Trump hit out at Iran, saying the ceasefire was on life support as he rejected their latest proposal to end the war. Testing is well underway for those isolating in the UK who are on board the cruise ship hit by hantavirus. 20 Brits and a German and Japanese national touched down in the UK on Sunday. They're now isolating at the Arrow Park Hospital on the Wirral. Those who are sent home will then have to remain self-isolating for 6 weeks. Tonight is the Eurovision semi-final. Dave Goodman is the competition's head of communications.
3: What is great about the Eurovision Song Contest is it is a way for artists and nations to sort of celebrate their culture and to bring music to the world that they otherwise might not hear.
1: Well, the big finale is this weekend. And Tottenham Hotspur remain in the relegation scrap, just 2 points ahead of 18th placed West Ham after being held to a 1-1 draw against Leeds. Spurs boss Roberto De Zerbi feels the fight to stay up could last until the last minute of the season. From Radio News Hub, I'm Frankie Hersine.
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1: Cloud and patchy rain moving southeastwards across England and Wales. Blustery showers in the northwest becoming increasingly widespread later on too. A high today of 16 degrees Celsius.
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9: UK Eurovision Song Contest entry Look Mum No Computer has said it's been a lot of work to prepare for the competition following the birth of his son. The YouTube star, whose real name is Sam Battle, says if he wasn't taking part in the contest, he would probably be changing his newborn baby's nappy instead. The 37-year-old takes to the stage in Vienna later this week. Singer Dua Lipa is suing electronics giant Samsung for $15 million for allegedly using her image without permission. Lawyers for the Grammy Award-winning star allege the company used a picture of her on packaging on some of its TVs without permission. Actress Hannah Waddingham says her daughter is undoubtedly her greatest achievement because of the challenge of raising her as a single parent. The Ted Lasso star is mother to daughter Kitty and has raised her after splitting from her father. And speaking of motherhood, actress Sienna Miller has welcomed her third child. The Alfie star disclosed the news during an interview to promote her new TV series, but did not reveal the gender of her third child.

0: and a very good morning. Coming up to 12 and a half minutes past the hour of 7 this morning, kicking off with the Hollies, Gasoline Alley. And they go with Ronnie Mislap. Mislap? Mislap?
1: Millsap. It's one of those stories. Even.
0: And it was also like a song. Anyway, good morning. Welcome to your breakfast show for this Tuesday morning. A little bit overcast outside for me this morning. Hope it's a little bit brighter where you are this morning. And can I just say very quickly at the beginning of the show, thank you very much indeed for all the birthday messages already this morning. It's very, very, very kind of you. I really do appreciate it. Yes, old and very old, you know. We're in the right decade, aren't we, right now? 60s and 70s through till 8 o'clock. Here's a bit of David Naughton making it. Follow that up with some Blondie.

always touched by your presence. I'm not sure if that's politically correct, but we'll go with it. That's Blondie, of course. Before that, David Norton and a little bit of Making It. It is The Breakfast Show. It is 60s and 70s through till 8 o'clock this morning. I'll tell you what's coming up in the show a little bit later. But we've already played some Hollies, but I thought we need to play some others. And why not? A little bit of The Bus Stop. And then a little bit of Neil Diamond.

That's the McCoys. A little bit of fever. Before that, Neil Diamond and a little Cherry Cherry. And before that, of course, the Hollies and a little bit of Bus Stop. Thanks for some of the messages coming in this morning, as well to do with the Teletubbies this morning, of course, singing me happy birthday, which, why not? Why not? It's on our social media. And then, of course, we've got Ryder Humpett. Yep, she's coming up very shortly, if not already arrived. She's doing our social media weather this morning, direct from Hogwarts. Yeah, I know. Check it out. It'll be quite amusing in a strange and warped sort of way this morning. As well as all sorts of other things coming up. Of course, in the show this morning, being a Tuesday, we'll have the impossible question for you. We'll have a look at what day it is. We'll take a look at those celebrity birthdays and so much more. And also, I need your advice. I'm going out for lunch today and I'm not sure what I fancy. Do I fancy a carvery? Probably not. Whoa.

The Boomtown Rats, A Little Clockwork. Before that, Elvis Costello, The Attractions, Watching the Detectives. And before that, a little ELO. And what we're all looking for this morning, a little bit of blue sky. And I imagine from a couple of your messages already, there is no blue sky around this morning at this present moment in time. And regarding where I was thinking to go for lunch today, I've had a couple of messages. Greek, Italian, or someone said all of those above I'd mentioned. Not sure. Maybe a Mackey D's. I don't know. Maybe a McCrispy. I don't know. Not sure. Not sure. It's a difficult one, isn't it? You know, I have to think about it. Still no ideas, but we'll do something, I'm sure. Right, bit of Chris Rea. This is Diamonds, and then a bit of Donna Summer and MacArthur Park on your breakfast show for this Tuesday morning. Whoa!

on a summer. Little MacArthur Park. Before that, of course, it was Chris Rea and a little bit of Diamonds. Now, here's a question for you. You know we've got the Eurovision coming up, yeah? Now, you know Australia are obviously in the Eurovision Song Contest. Don't ask me how Australia are in the Eurovision competition. But apparently they have a deal with other countries if they win to host the Eurovision, so no one has to travel always to all the way over to Australia. Now, the point of it, obviously, it's the winning country that should host it. I know in certain cases, what's going on in the world, sometimes that does have to change. But, you know, if I was thinking, you know, Australia win and you have to travel to Australia, that'd be rather nice, wouldn't it? It would be a nice little trip out. But no,

They've discovered a way that they say, no, if we win, it will be another country that hosts it. I know, strange, but very, very true. Right, should we do a bit of Barry Manilow, New York City Rhythm? Why not?

That's Barry Manilow. New York City rhythm in your 60s and your 70s for this morning. Couple more to play, yeah? Now, I was thinking, you know, I planned to be away for my birthday, but due to health and other issues, I couldn't fly away to somewhere nice, warm and sunny this morning. So, yeah, you're stuck with me, but maybe next year. Well, definitely next year I'll be going away for my birthday. Just a little heads up, you know, for the program controllers out there. I won't be here next year for that anyway. I will be in the sun, enjoying it. Right, so Crosby, Stills, Nash and Young. Just a song before I go? Maybe not. One more to play. Then it'll be the news, of course.

0: It's easy to
1: Crosby, Stills, Nash and Young. Just the song before I go. Oh, no, not quite. We have one more to play you this morning before 8 o'clock and the news. And I thought, why not? Let's do this. A little bit of Shirley Bassey taking us out of 60s and 70s this morning with Something. I'll see you after the news.

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0: across the UK. And here's the latest.
2: Sir Keir Starmer's facing a huge challenge as he fights for his leadership today. Grace McIntosh has more.
3: More than 70 Labour MPs have now called on the Prime Minister to step down, reportedly including his own Home Secretary Shabana Mahmood. It's despite Sir Keir promising to prove his doubters wrong in a major speech yesterday. And while Catherine West dropped her immediate leadership challenge, many are still calling on him to set out a timetable for his departure. He's said to be weighing up his options as he faces a cabinet meeting this morning.
2: Efforts to reopen the Strait of Hormuz are ongoing, with Foreign Secretary Yvette Cooper and the US Secretary of State continuing discussions. Meanwhile, Britain and France are preparing to co-host a meeting of 40 defence ministers to protect shipping in the waterway. Green Party leader Zach Polanski has apologised after admitting to paying the wrong amount of council tax whilst living on a houseboat. A party spokesperson says he's now paid what was owed, describing it as an unintentional mistake. Testing is underway for those who are on board the cruise ship hit by hantavirus. 20 Brit and a Japanese and German national are isolating at Arrow Park Hospital on the Wirral after touching down in the UK on Sunday. Those who are sent home will then have to self-isolate for another 42 days. It's the Eurovision semi-final tonight.
4: I mean, it's the song and the performance that makes Eurovision special now, and that's why it is so hugely popular, because it's moments. It's moments that create emotions, moments that create humour, and it really is about making that full package for those 3 minutes.
2: That's Dave Goodman, a spokesperson for the world's biggest song competition, ahead of the final taking place on Saturday. And Greggs is going international, opening up its first store outside the UK since 2008. The bakery chain is landing at Tenerife South Airport, having last operated shops abroad in Belgium. Around 50% of the airport's passengers come from the UK, and Greggs say it's the perfect place to spread its wings overseas. From Radio News Hub, I'm Frankie Hessein.
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2: Cloud and patchy rain moving southeastwards across England and Wales. Blustery showers in the northwest becoming increasingly widespread later on too. A high today of 16 degrees Celsius.
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9: UK Eurovision Song Contest entry Look Mum No Computer has said it's been a lot of work to prepare for the competition following the birth of his son. The YouTube star, whose real name is Sam Battle, says if he wasn't taking part in the contest, he would probably be changing his newborn baby's nappy instead. The 37-year-old takes to the stage in Vienna later this week. Singer Dua Lipa is suing electronics giant Samsung for $15 million for allegedly using her image without permission. Lawyers for the Grammy Award-winning star allege the company used a picture of her on packaging on some of its TVs without permission. Actress Hannah Waddingham says her daughter is undoubtedly her greatest achievement because of the challenge of raising her as a single parent. The Ted Lasso star is mother to daughter Kitty and has raised her after splitting from her father. And speaking of motherhood, actress Sienna Miller has welcomed her third child. The Alfie star disclosed the news during an interview to promote her new TV series, but did not reveal the gender of her third child.

Madonna when she said it could. A little True Blue before that. Dibage. Or should I say E. Dibage. And who's Johnny? I'll give you extra points if you can name the film that came from. Anyway, welcome back to your second hour of your Tuesday morning Morocco show. Right in this hour, we'll have a look at what day it is, of course, and we will give you the first go at the old impossible question. Right now, a bit of... Yeah, Susan Vega.

0: Sisters of Vega. And what you might not know, also Joe Jackson. And Left of Centre. Coming up to 16 minutes past the 8 of... Past the 8? 16 minutes past 8 this morning. I've been on the Baileys already. I very much doubt it. Tempting as it is. I'd always put it in my coffee, couldn't I? Yeah, I wouldn't be driving anywhere afterwards, would I? Right, are you ready for your impossible question this morning for the first time? Shall we do it?
1: It's the impossible question. Can you work it out?
0: Right, your impossible question this very Tuesday morning. What can you hold in your right hand but never in your left hand? What can you hold in your right hand but never in your left hand? If you know the answer to that, get in touch. Studio at breakfastradio.co.uk or drop me a message, of course, through the usual social media. Now, Tommy's just messaged in, Tommy Harrison. He's just said, is it the movie Short Circuit that I started off with, you know, Who's Johnny? It is. Of course, it is. Of course. That classic movie as well, but there you go. Right, that was your impossible question. If you know the answer, as I said, get in touch, studio at breakfastradio.co.uk, or drop me a message, of course, through the usual social media. I'll give that a little repeat after 9 o'clock this morning. How about a Wang Chung time? And everybody have fun tonight, then we'll play a little song by me. Of course, summer is nearly here. Wishful thinking, I guess.

Let's hope that brings the sun out. Summer is nearly here, that's my little song. We've really got 2 hours at the moment, haven't we? But that one seemed an appropriate one to try and bring the sun out this morning and for the rest of the week. But I'm doubting it. I'm doubting it, looking at the forecast. But, you know, we can wish. I mean, this time last year, it was really lovely and sunny, wasn't it? Oh, well, never mind. Right, some Jack Savarati, Natalie Imbruglia on Ultimate Parole.

That was DJ Unrated and the classic Follow Me, or Follow You, or Follow Him. 29 minutes to the, coming up to 28 minutes, I should say, to the hour of 9 this morning. We're whizzing through the show. Now, I played this version that I came across yesterday on the show, and I just thought, I'm going to play this again. It's a Dolls version of Hold Me Now from Johnny Logan. It really is rather good. I'm sure some of you have heard it on the show yesterday or even before that.

New Kids on the Block. And tonight, before that, of course, Johnny Logan, Hold Me Now, the dance version. Shall we have a look at what day it is today? We do know, of course, it is a Tuesday. It's the 12th of May. I should know that, shouldn't I? Day 132 of the year, 2026. 233 days. So we're practically halfway through the year. Till 2027. Today is National Limerick Day today. Do you have any limericks that you could send me that we could broadcast? If you do. Ooh, cracky, cracky noise. Why are you doing that to me? If you have any limericks, send them. As long as they're clean and radio worthy, I will probably read them out. Also, it's National Nutty Fudge Day today. Actually, anything involved the word fudge, I quite like. I really do. Obviously, it's International Nurses Day, honouring, of course, Florence Nightingale. It would have been her birthday. Oh, dear me. I had to go and hit the mixing panel there. It went all very strange on me. Very crackly. I don't know if you heard that. I do apologise if you did. International Nurses Day, as I was saying, honouring, of course, Florence Nightingale, who was born on this very day as well. National Fibromyalgia Awareness Day. I know what that is. I just cannot pronounce it. And I know people that suffer from that. So I'll send my thoughts to you. And it's National Picnic Day today. Yeah, I'm not sure about that one either. Not today, anyway. I'm not going to get a blanket, stick it in the middle of a field and start eating pork pies and cheese rolls and drinking whatever you like. Freshly squeezed lemonade or something like that. It isn't the day to do a picnic day. It isn't, honestly. Wish it was, but it isn't. Anyway, those are your days for today. We'll do more of those on the show tomorrow. Right now, some Christina Parry. And this is 1,000 Years.

with all that flock of seagulls. And I ran, no, you know I don't do political stuff on the show. But, no, it's not British politics, it's American. Now, about a year ago, the old orange man in America, you know, Mr. Donald Trump, he decided to launch Trump Mobile with a mobile phone. Now, this golden phone that he promoted and his sons promoted, now you'd think, okay, people have been scammed before, or potentially scammed, I should say, allegedly scammed. And what? Now, this phone, if you wanted it, okay, you had to pay a £100 deposit. Non-refundable if you read the small print. This is a year ago. So far, no one has received their phone. And if you read the small print even further, it says, we cannot guarantee this phone will ever be produced. But please pay us your $100 and we'll say thank you very much. Have a guess. Have a guess how many people pre-ordered that phone. And I'll tell you after a couple of songs.

Oh, that's a hard take on me. So I mentioned a moment or two ago about the Trump phone. Where you paid $100 up front as a deposit, non-refundable deposit. And in the small print, it said, not guaranteed to be made or delivered. Have a guess how many people paid that deposit. 500,000. In equivalent to $50 million. So if any of those are listening this morning, I have a lovely little tube of toothpaste which has breakfast show on it. And you can have it just for $100 down payment.

0: mobile and on smart speakers across the UK. And here's the latest.
1: The Prime Minister is facing the biggest challenge to his leadership yet, with over 70 Labour MPs calling for his resignation. Grace McIntosh has the details.
2: Those urging Sir Keir Starmer to call time on his premiership include his own Home Secretary, Shabana Mahmood, who's said to have privately called for an orderly transition of power. Four government aides also stood down yesterday, citing a lack of confidence in the PM, but he does have some supporters, like Defence Secretary John Healey, who feels the government should focus on economic issues rather than turning inwards.
1: Britain and France are set to co-host 40 defence ministers to discuss safeguarding the Strait of Hormuz. It's after Donald Trump hit out at Iran, saying the ceasefire was on life support as he rejected their latest proposal to end the war. Meanwhile, 163,000 jobs could be lost in the UK this year because of the war in Iran. That's according to the Item Club. Susanna Streeter is a financial expert.
3: Those areas hit the hardest by job losses could then see a spiral effect as salaries are cut and disposable incomes fall, which could worsen and the effect on hospitality and retail.
1: A 45-year-old man has been charged with arson after reports of a fire at a former synagogue in East London. Moses Edwards will appear at Westminster Magistrates Court today over the alleged attack. Police say minor damage was caused and nobody was hurt. Plaid Cymru leader Rhiannon Bulwer looks set to become the next First Minister of Wales, with a vote scheduled to take place later today. It's after dethroning Labour as the largest party in the Senate, although they did fall short of a majority. But Labour had dominated Welsh Parliament since devolution in 1999. Testing is well underway for those isolating in the UK who were on board the cruise ship hit by hantavirus. 20 Brits and a German and Japanese national touched down in the UK on Sunday. They're now isolating at the Arrow Park Hospital on the Wirral. And as we gear up for the Eurovision final, Graham Norton says the UK's entry is a really great choice who's going to defy expectations. That's the latest from Radio News Hub. I'm Frankie Hersine.
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1: Cloud and patchy rain moving southeastwards across England and Wales. Blustery showers in the northwest becoming increasingly widespread later on too. A high today of 16 degrees Celsius.
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9: UK Eurovision Song Contest entry Look Mum No Computer has said it's been a lot of work to prepare for the competition following the birth of his son. The YouTube star, whose real name is Sam Battle, says if he wasn't taking part in the contest, he would probably be changing his newborn baby's nappy instead. The 37-year-old takes to the stage in Vienna later this week. Singer Dua Lipa is suing electronics giant Samsung for $15 million for allegedly using her image without permission. Lawyers for the Grammy Award-winning star allege the company used a picture of her on packaging on some of its TVs without permission. Actress Hannah Waddingham says her daughter is undoubtedly her greatest achievement because of the challenge of raising her as a single parent. The Ted Lasso star is mother to daughter Kitty and has raised her after splitting from her father. And speaking of motherhood, actress Sienna Miller has welcomed her third child. The Alfie star disclosed the news during an interview to promote her new TV series, but did not reveal the gender of her third child.

Small Town Boy before that, Killer, of course, from Adamski, kicking off our third and final hour of your breakfast show this very morning, Tuesday. And once again, a big thank you for all those birthday messages coming in. It's really very, very kind of you. I couldn't believe I've made it, to be honest. You know, I look at my life and I look back and I go, how did I get here? Never thought I'd reach the grand old age of 62 years old. I know, it's only a voice on the radio, but sometimes. But then again, you look at people like Tony Blackburn, who's in his 80s and still sounds exactly the same. So we'll see how we go. I'm not sure I'll still be here when he's the same age as him, to be perfectly honest. Let's get through this next 12 months to the age of 63 and see how that goes. Right now, a bit of Bryan Adams, Run to You, then some David Bowie. And shall we? Why not? Let's dance.

0: David Bowie. Let's dance. Before that, Brian Adams and Run to You. Right, are you ready for another go? And your final go at the impossible question? All right, let's do it.
1: It's the impossible question. Can you work it out?
0: Right, your impossible question I set you in the last hour continues with this hour. What can you hold in your right hand but never in your left hand? What can you hold in your right hand but never in your left hand? And please be very careful with your answers, because I've had a couple that I certainly can't read out on the radio, but there we go. Right, if you know the answer to that, get in touch. studio@breakfastradio.co.uk or drop me a message, of course, through as usual, social media. Guest coming up on our show in the next couple of weeks, the fabulous Miss Janet Devlin. And this is her current single, Working for the Man.

0: from Gary Lamin. I got his name wrong yesterday. I do apologise, Gary. And, of course, Terry Chimes, of course, drummer with, of course, The Clash. Obviously, we spoke quite a bit about them yesterday. And as I said, Gary is famous for also killing Pete Beale in BBC One's EastEnders as well. And, of course, as I mentioned yesterday, Terry Chimes as well has provided the beat on the drums for many amazing bands, including, of course, for The Clash, with the Cash Bar Club Tour in the USA and the UK back in 82. He also drummed with Billy Idol, Generation X, Black Sabbath, and Hanoi Rocks. It's a legendary... both of them are legends. Both of them are the legends. And I will definitely be getting them on the show, I hope, very, very soon for a little bit of a chat. But right now, give me England.
1: Breakfast with Piers. Record of the week.

It's all about the World Cup, the official, unofficial World Cup song for 2026, as I said. Gary Lamon and, of course, Terry Chimes, and Give Me England, my record of the week, all this week. Just a bit to go west, we close our eyes and follow that up with some Hue and Cry.

Do like a little human cry. And the Labour of Love, play that for Simon. It's a bit of an in-joke, Simon, you know what I mean. Labour. Before that, go west and we close our eyes. Right, let's take a look at the celebrity birthdays this morning, starting with Claire Boulding. She turns 55 years old today, BBC sports presenter and author. Mark Heap, he is 69 today, known for the film The Green Wing and Friday Night Dinner and Spaced. Samantha Cameron, obviously businesswoman, former wife of David Cameron. I didn't know they'd split up, but there we go. Turns 55 today. Josh Hill, he's 43 today, actor and filmmaker known for Superbad and The Wolf of Wall Street. Emilia Estevan, he turns 64 years old today, of course, and he's known for things like The Breakfast Club, The Mighty Ducks. George Carlin, he would have been 89 today, passed away in 2008. And of course, it was, Florence Nightingale's birthday today. She was born in 1820, passed away in 1910. And those are your celebrity birthdays for today. Oh, and me, but I'm not a celebrity, it's just old me. It is my birthday today. Born in 1964, I turned 62 years old today.

0: can't beat a bit of orchestral manoeuvres in the dark, can you? A bit of R&D, Noel Legay. Before that, the fabulous Pat Benatar. Big fan of Pat Benatar. I'm trying to get her on the show because she's still touring around with her other half. Love to get her on the show. But a great song, Love is a Battlefield. Right, should we give her the answer to the... what do we call it in the morning that we do? I've just got to find a certain button that we've got to press. Ah, there it is.
1: It's the impossible question. Can you work it out?
0: I knew it was hiding there somewhere. The impossible question this morning. What can you hold in your right hand but never in your left hand? And I am going to say right now, I am not going to say any of the answers that some of you sent in because you were very, very naughty. But first of all, well done to Sandra. Sandra this morning, she got it right. Tommy H, we've got Steve A over there having his little holiday in Corfu for the next couple of days. Chrissy S, Rachel Scrivens, Michelle Brooks. Of course, we've also got Caroline Smith getting it right this morning. Well done to you. So what can you hold in your right hand but not in your left? Oh, it's easy. Your left hand. Yes, we'll do another one of you for you. Another one for you next Tuesday. Right, a bit of orange juice, rip it up before we say our goodbyes.

and start again. That's Orange Juice just about wrapping up your show for this morning. Big thank you once again for all the birthday messages. I really do appreciate them. Well, I'll be heading out. I've come to the urge. I have an urge for Swedish meatballs, so you can never guess where I might go. I'll do a bit of shopping while I'm there as well. Anyway, from me to you, have a fabulous day. Don't forget some amazing shows still to come on your favourite radio station between now and, of course, the end of the day. So don't go twiddling your knobblies, because it can be painful. But till tomorrow at 7 a.m. from 60s and 70s, have a great day. Look after yourself, stay safe, and I will catch you tomorrow. Let's leave you with a little bit of Ultravox and Dancing with Tears in My Eyes. I'll see you tomorrow from 7. Teddy, bye.

Hi, and welcome to this week's Swing 60s with me, Gord Cooper, yet again. The week has whizzed by. I said this last week. The weeks just seem to be whizzing by at this moment in time. But all that means, though, is that it seems quicker for me to come back on air with another edition of Swing 60s. So every cloud has its silver lining. Starting off today's show with a little bit of Tom Jones and Delilah. Next is a little bit of Billy Fury. I'm going to go make myself a cup of tea.

I must say I'm extremely fortunate that I have got somebody, a researcher, who finds all the tracks that I need to play on today's show. And all he does is he gives me this list of songs and says, right, this is what you've got to play this week. All you've got to do is sit there and chat every now and in between it. And I manage that quite well. I say so myself. You may not agree, but I say that. But I have noticed, that all the songs on today's show, they're all male solo artists so far. We just had Donovan and Sunshine Superman, Cliff Richard, A Voice in the Wilderness. Before that, we had Chris Montez with Let's Dance, Billy Fury with Jealousy, and started off today's show was Tom Jones and Delilah. I'm going to have a word with him. He needs to get the mix a little bit more right. You do realise that if I have a word with him, he will probably not give me a playlist for next week. But this is, he's moved forward a little bit now because we've got Herman's Hermits coming up next.

Don't take your love to town. It wasn't me that started that old crazy Asian war, but I was proud to go and do my patriotic chore.

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Oh, Ruby, for God's sakes, turn around.

The Mindbenders, without Wayne Fontana this time, with a groovy kind of love. Before that, Kenny Rogers was asking Ruby not to take her love to town, and Herman Hermits had their sentimental friend. A bit of Dame Shirley Bassey, although she wasn't Dame Shirley Bassey in the 60s. But this is Shirley Bassey, and As Long As He Needs Me.

Just past the halfway stage of today's show. The show, of course, being the Swinging 60s with me, Gord Cooper. And you've just heard The Foundations with Build Me Up Buttercup. Before that, Dave Clark 5. I used to love the Dave Clark 5 with Bits and Pieces. And Shirley Bassey, and As Long As He Needs Me.

Hope you're enjoying the selection of music on today's show. You've just heard the Swing of Blue Jeans with the Hippie Hippie Shake. Before that, the Mamas and the Papas with Dedicated to the One I Love, and the Hollies with Stop, Stop, Stop. Still got plenty more to go. Looking around at the clock, about 20 minutes left to squeeze some more tracks in, including this one from the Yardbirds.

Rapidly approaching the end of today's Swinging Sixes, but I reckon I can probably get 1, 2, 3, 4 more songs in if I don't do too much chatting. So that's what I'm going to do, and I'm not going to do too much chatting, apart from to tell you that you've just heard The Seeker by The Who, The Monkees with Last Train to Clarksville, and The Yardbirds with Heart Full of Soul.

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1: That's it, the hour's up, so it's time for me to bid you my fond farewells. You've just heard a little bit of Elvis the Pelvis, of course, and All Shook Up. Before that, Chris Farlow, who was out of time, and Bob Dylan, Lay Lady Lay. Hopefully you've enjoyed this, my selection of 60s hits, enough for you to come back next week. So see you same time, same place, same channel. Until then, keep smiling. I'm going to finish off with a little bit of Engelbert Humperdinck and Release Me. So if you release me, I'll come back next week. Bye for now.

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1: from 1979 and Don't Stop Me Now. This is The Kinks and Lola.
2: I meant to

And number one for the Kinks and Lola. Let's go up around the bend. It's Creedence Clearwater Revival. Right here on the sensational 70 Spectacular.

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This is Linda Clifford. 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

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And I'm just a singer in a rock and roll band. Let's stick with 1973 and Kenny on A Heart of Stone.

0: A classic from 50 years ago, Rod Stewart. 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

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It's the Carpenters.

0: From May 1974, a number three hit for Ardeen Taylor. 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
2: Oh, Betty, I'm listening to the Steve Alger Show. Nice. And the cat's done a whoopsie in my berry. That's not nice.

Well, that's your show for this Tuesday lunchtime on Your Hits Digital. Thank you very much for joining me. Thank you so much, as always, for the pleasure of your company. I hope you've enjoyed the last 2 hours as we've gone back in time to the golden decade that was the 1970s. If you like the show and you'd like to listen to it again in your own time, it's posted, as always, as a podcast on Mixcloud. Just put in the name Steve Algar and all of the shows that we do will appear for you. Whatever you're doing until we meet again, I hope you do it well. I hope you enjoy it. I'll be back with you again tomorrow evening at 10 p.m. for the Wednesday Night Takeaway, where we'll have 8 decades of music just for you. So I hope you can join me. So until then, have a great Tuesday. Have an even better Wednesday. And we'll catch up tomorrow evening at 10 p.m. Take care, all. Thanks for listening. Bye-bye.

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2: And thank you very much, Steve, for an exceptional last 2 hours. It is a Tuesday, the 12th of May. My name's Dale Thrower. 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Let's go.

Thanks for listening this afternoon to the new Old Music Show here on Your Hits Digital. You just heard from the year 2013, Clarity with Zed featuring Foxes. Next up, this band are the Bare Naked Ladies from Canada. The new Old Music Show, we're finding those songs from around the world that you might have missed. This is called Falling for the First Time on Your Hits Digital.

The guy with the sexy voice there, he called it This Is Your Hits Digital. Welcome along. My name is Dale Thrower. This is the New Old Music Show, and we're playing all those songs from around the world that you just might have missed over the last 50 years or so. I'm going to tell you about the one that I just played from Australia. Australia, I didn't mean to do that. But his name is Guy Sebastian, and the song from 2013 is Like a Drum, and it was a big hit for him out there in that particular year. Let me just tell you a little bit about what the show does. We find those songs from around the world that might have been hits in other countries, but not necessarily in the UK or Ireland. So they're old songs, but they might not be familiar to you, hence new old music, just essentially songs you might not have come across before. Also, we'll take songs from albums as well, so if there's a great album track that's never been released of one of your favourites, and you think, actually, this track deserves a play, Dale, I'll tell you how to do that in a moment. Also, I'll take songs from you that you might be aware of from TV, films, or even from computer games as well. I will take the whole shebang, as they say, and your song, if you want to have it on this station, on this show, then you email me as follows: dale.newoldmusic@gmail.com. That is dale.newoldmusic@gmail.com, and I shall do my utmost to get that on the air for you in the next few weeks. Now, in case you're wondering, it is Tuesday the 12th of May 2026. We are 132 days into this year, which means there are 233 to go. So we're just over a third of the way through the year 2026. Next up on the New Old Music Show, we have got an excellent band from New Zealand. They are called the Birds of Tokyo, and they're a pretty big thing out there. And from the year 2008, I'm going to play you a track of theirs that was a massive hit across New Zealand, but not in the rest of the world. This is the fantastic Birds of Tokyo with Plans.

Pure Hits Digital would like to extend thanks to Karen's Keepsake Bears for sponsoring us. Bears, cushions and more, made from loved ones' clothing. 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

every last second there of Maverick Saver. He was born in Hackney at the age of 4, moved to Ireland. That is Come Fly Away. That is absolutely beautiful. And that is part of the reason why I do this show, the new old music show here on Your Hits Digital, finding those songs that you might have missed from 2015 that wasn't a big hit for him. I do not understand why. We now travel to the year 2007 and an English artist called Tracy Thorn. She was the lead singer of Everything But The Girl. This is another one of those songs that for some reason didn't break through. It's All True is by Tracy Thorn, playing now on Your Hits Digital.

0: Thanks for joining me this afternoon. My name's Dale Thrower. This is New Oil Music Show, and we're finding those songs from around the world that you just might have missed, the hits you might have missed. Next up, we go to 1985 and a couple of people you might have heard of by the name of Hall and Oates. This is one of those songs that weirdly didn't chart in the UK and Ireland. It was a hit in the US and in Australia. Some things are better left unsaid.
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How you doing out there this Tuesday afternoon? It is Dale Throw with the new old music show. You just heard a fantastic artist called Barnes Courtney, and the track you heard was called Golden Dandelions. This is the new old music show here on Your Hits Digital. And if you're wondering what the new old music show does, let me try and sum it up in a quick nutshell. Remember when you used to listen to tracks back on the radio when you were younger, and they would play tracks that you'd never heard before because they'd been released years earlier, and then you fall in love with those tracks? So they were old tracks, but they might sound new to you, new old music. And I've taken that idea and I've gone one step further. So it could be songs that have been hits in other countries over the last 50 years or so that other people might not be aware of that you think are absolutely brilliant. Or we could have tracks from albums that were never released into the singles chart. Again, they've gone under the radar, but they're absolutely magnificent. Or tracks that never reached higher than the top 20 in the UK or Irish charts. All of these types of songs that have just gone under the radar. Also, tracks that have been used in adverts, video games, any sorts of films, things like that. If there's a track that you think, do you know what, Dale, I've got a fantastic track that I know of that fits that bill, you can always email me. And that email address is dalenewoldmusic@gmail.com. dalenewoldmusic@gmail.com. Just tell me a little bit about yourself and I will do my best to get your song on for you in the next few weeks. Let's have a look. It is Tuesday, the 12th of May, and normally I do a load of these silly national days, but there's not many to be sort of silly with. We've got National Nutty Fudge Day. If you like your fudge with nuts, then today is the day for you. Also, it is National Limerick Day. There once was a guy called Rick. No, maybe not that one. There once was a woman from Mount Fitz. Not that one either. Do you know what? I'll work on those because I don't think maybe they're the best for suitable radio broadcast. Let's go back to the year 2016 and an Israeli singer. He is called Dennis Lloyd. He had this track out and it was never a major hit for him. But you know what? Part of the show. I'm going to play it for you now. It is the absolutely sensational Dennis Lloyd with Nevermind on Your Hits Digital.

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0: Got time for a couple more before the end of this hour on the New Old Music Show. Coming up next, the American band Manchester Orchestra. And from the year 2017, we have The Gold next.
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Hope you're well this afternoon. Time for one more before the end of the hour on the New Old Music Show, finding those songs that you just might have missed throughout the years. We go to the year 2011, a band from England called You Me at Six, and they teamed up with Chidi to have this. It is Rescue Me.

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Thank you for joining me this afternoon on the New Old Music Show. In case you're wondering what the show is about, we're finding songs from around the world that you might have missed. Now, my son and I have recently been watching a series called Knuckles, a spin-off from Sonic. That is featured as the title music. My son loves it, and when we've looked into it, it was never a hit in the UK or Ireland. So we're picking up on those sorts of songs from the past that you might have missed. Old songs that potentially might sound new to you, hence the New Old Music Show. Next off this afternoon, we go to New Zealand and a superb artist called Lady Hawk. From the year 2010, this is her single Magic, a hit in New Zealand but not here.

Ah, there you are. Where have you been hiding all my life? Oh, you've been hiding for all my life. Okay, let's move on from that. Going back a moment, we just heard the amazing Irish artist there, Mary Coughlan. And the song we heard was from 2020, and it was called High Heel Boots. And I absolutely love high heel boots, especially at this time of year, because they really do keep your whole legs warm right up to your knees. But enough about that. This is the New Old Music Show, and if you're wondering what it's all about, we're finding those songs from around the world that you just might have missed. Now, imagine hearing a song for the first time on the radio, and then you find out, actually, this was released 5, 10, 15, 20 years ago, and you're like, well, this is the first time I've ever heard it. It's an amazing song. How did I miss it? Well, that's part of the premise of this, the New Old Music Show. We're finding those songs that you just might have missed. So they could be songs that were hits in other countries outside of the UK and Ireland, for example, like Australia, America, etc., etc., or songs that come off albums where there are some really good songs that just haven't actually managed to be a big hit, but you know that they are excellent. Also, we're looking for songs from TV shows, movies, or indeed video games. And if you've got one of those that you think would work on this show, and music's all about perspective, you might not like some of my choices I've played so far. If that's the case, then email yours in to me right now. Do it now. It's dale.newoldmusic@gmail.com. That is dale.newoldmusic@gmail.com, and I shall do my very, very best indeed to get it on for you in the next few weeks. It is Tuesday the 12th of May, so let's have a look at some of the birthdays that are around. The Canadian, I don't want to get that one, actress Emily Van Camp is 40 years old today, so happy birthday to you, Emily. The skater Tony Hawk is 58 years old today, and I think he's still going strong with his skating. You know, when you're good at something, why not stick to it? Emilio Estevez, the actor, he is 64 years old today. And we've got Jason Biggs, who was one of the main actors in the American Pie films. He is 48. And Rami Malek, he played Freddie Mercury in the Queen film. Hi, I'm Rami Malek. Maybe impressions aren't my forte. Music and stuff, that's more my forte. Let's continue on the New Old Music Show with Kim Wilde. And this is an excellent track from her, and it's one that wasn't a big hit. It is called Stones and Bones, and it's now playing on Your Hits Digital.

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For information on all services,

This is an EOL Music Show with Dale Thrower on Your Hits Digital. We're finding those songs that you might have missed, like that one from 2014. It wasn't a massive hit in the UK and Ireland for Elton John, who featured on that track with Gary Barlow, or should I say Sir Elton John. Yep, Sir Elton. I don't know if he's Sir Gary, actually, but you know what? I'll go back and check on that. Let's move on. Let's find something that's going to make us feel not so cold. So I'm going to pick this song that by the American band Weezer from 2017 feels like summer. Come on, imagine it. Feel it. Feel it. Feel

Oh, I tell you what, that song is making me feel warmer already. And why not? It should be warmer. And thank you again for listening to me on Your Hits Digital with the new old music show. Next up, we've got a band called Bad Flower. This is the amazing Ghost. I tried

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0: How are you doing out there this Tuesday afternoon? I hope you're having a absolutely fantastic day. I really do appreciate your company between 2 and 4 every week here on the New Old Music Show. That band there are an American band called Stone Sour. The lead singer is Corey Taylor, who is also the lead singer of Slipknot. Slightly different tones of music for the different bands, but I hope you'll agree that that is a fantastic song. Some of you might be familiar with it. In the year 2006, it only reached number 98 in the UK singles chart, but it was a number one on the Canadian rock charts. It was also a hit in the Netherlands and New Zealand. And these are the type of songs from around the world that people might have missed, and I'm trying to bring those old tracks to your attention as if hearing it new for the first time. This is the point of the New Old Music Show. I absolutely love music, and getting suggestions coming through of old songs that I've not heard before is also a real joy. Everyone's musical taste is different, so I try and cater for everything on this show, going from rock to dance to a bit of indie to all sorts. So I hope you'll appreciate that the show is quite eclectic. Coming up in a moment, we've got an English band called Foxes with a beautiful track from 2014, which is called Holding On For Heaven. If you think that you've got a song that fits the criteria of the New Old Music Show, please do email me. I would absolutely love to hear from you. What is the criteria? If it was a hit in another country outside of the UK and Ireland, if it's a great track off an album that's never been released, or indeed, if it's a song that didn't feature that high in the UK or Irish charts and might have been forgotten, like the next one we're going to play, Holding On For Heaven. That is the kind of thing that I want to hear about on the New Old Music Show. And you can contact me by my email. 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Tell me a little bit about yourself, the reason why the song is special to you, and I will do my best to get that on to the radio for you in the forthcoming weeks here on the New Old Music Show. I really do appreciate you listening this afternoon, and we must continue with the music. I want to get as many good songs in as possible. This one, as I say, is from the year 2014 from a fantastic British artist. Her name is Foxes, and Holding On To Heaven plays next.
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1: Just a moment ago, you heard Tones and I. She was famous for the song Dance Monkey from 2019. The follow-up track that you just heard, Have You Ever Seen the Rain, wasn't a big hit in the UK or Ireland. It was in Australia, her native home country, and also won an award out there. Next up, guys you might have heard of from America. They are called the Kings of Leon. This was big out in the States, but not over here. It is the amazing song called Notion.

That is Dan England with Reason to Fly, another one that was a hit over in the States, but not in the UK and Ireland. Now one from a film from the 1980s, Teen Wolf to be precise. The singer of this is called Mark Safan, or Safan, S-A-F-A-N. I couldn't find it as a hit anywhere in the world. It's off the film Teen Wolf, as I say. I think it's blooming amazing. This is Win in the End on Your Hits Digital.

Thank you so much for your company this afternoon on the New Old Music Show. You can listen again and to all the other presenters via Your Hits Digital on the replay button. We finish with a song now that was not a big hit from 1989, Tom Petty and the Heartbreakers, Running Down a Dream. Before I go, if you've got someone you love, remember to give them a hug and let them know. But for me now, Dale Thrower, the New Old Music Show. Bye!

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A most turbulent period of my life.

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Why you gotta be like that? You know you'll miss me and you'll be right back and you're not a, you shouldn't speak like that. I'm nothing but honest, you know how it is. The life that I live, I don't wanna chick, I don't wanna settle. You know you're my favourite petal, but I don't give girl flowers. I'll give you good, good though. If you want me all for yourself, then darling, you probably should go. There's no way I'ma stand in the rain. I can still make you say my name, say my name, say my name. Life without me might drive you insane. I don't give girl flowers. I'll give you good, good though. If you want me all for yourself, then darling, you probably should go. There's no way I'ma stand in the rain. I can still make you say my name, say my name, say my name. Life without me might drive you insane.

Hi and welcome to today's Electricators show with me, Gord Cooper. Starting off today's show with Transvision Vamp and Baby I Don't Care. I'm going to rush through my links today because for the last few weeks I've ran out of time, spent far too much talking and not enough time playing music, and that's not the way it should be. Straight in to Adam and the Ants.

So I'm going to try and slim down the links as much as possible. I wish I could slim down my belly as easily as that. And how long either will last, your guess is as good as mine. You just heard One Hit Wonder from Scotland, of all places, Annika, and Japanese boy Alison Moye, who used to be in Yazoo. Adam and the Ants with Dog Eat Dog. Oh, Alison Moye was Love Resurrection, if you hadn't realised it. Adam and the Ants with Dog Eat Dog. And starting off today's show was Transition Vamp and Baby I Don't Care.

Rapidly approaching the halfway stage of today's show. The show, of course, is Electric 80s here with me, Gord Cooper. And the thing with doing these 80s shows is the songs are that little bit longer, so we don't quite get so many in. Hence another reason for me to slimline the chatting. Six or seven more or less takes us to the halfway stage. When I do a 60s show, I can normally get 9 or 10. Into the harbour, say, and I talk a lot more. Can I just sort of say that? Anyway, Hazel O'Connor and Eighth Day. Before that, Fiction Factory with Feels Like Heaven and Deacon Blue, who had a real gone kid. Coming up next is this one from Redbox.

The Go-Go's, and we got the beat. Not particularly a big hit for them, and not particularly a big well-known band in the UK, but probably known better for their lead vocalist, who was Belinda Carlisle, who, when she went solo, became huge. Before that, we had Tears for Fears and Pale Shelter, and then Redbox with Lean on Me. Let's have one that's a little bit more known, well-known, certainly in the 80s. This is the Human League.

I reckon if I worked it out right, I can probably get a couple more songs in before it's time for me to bid you my fond farewells. You've just heard the Psychedelic Furs and Pretty in Pink, which song was made famous by being in some film or other. I can't remember for life me which one it was. And to be honest, it's not hugely important because by the time I remembered, I'd have finished the show anyway. Before that, The Primitives and Crash. They were from Coventry, which wasn't far from where I was born. And before that, The Human League with Mirror Man. One of the songs that's going to be played before I bid you my fond farewells is this one from the Style Council.

So that's it, finishing with one of my favourite songs from the 80s, Sam Brown and Stop. And before that we had the Style Council and Shout to the Top. I'm going to finish off with a little bit of Shakespeare and your history. Well, I'm history for the rest of the day, because my show has finished. The show, of course, being the Electric 80s. I'll be back same time, same place, same channel. Hopefully you've enjoyed the show enough to join me there as well. Until then, keep

Hey everybody, how are we all doing today? And welcome back to the Big J 90s show. I'm DJ Big J UK, or Big J, or whatever you want to call me, really. It doesn't matter. But we're back with an hour of 90s fun and frolics. Yes, you can't beat the frolicking. We're going to start the show now with a bit of the Lightning Seeds. This is featuring the immaculate vocals of Ian Brody. This is called Marvellous.

Things could be marvellous. Yes, they certainly could. Well, they can right now, because I'm having a marvellous time. It's a marvellous day, and I hope it's all this for you guys out there. I'm in a good mood today. Saying that, I always am in a good mood when I'm here with you guys doing the 90s show, because I love the 90s. I do. It was great. Everything was great back then, wasn't it? You know, when, like, mobile phones were, like, new, and when they had a colour screen, it was like, oh, my God, a phone has a colour screen, you know. Things that amazed you in the 90s. Anyway, this is beautiful stuff, because just don't marry her. Just don't marry her. Have me.

The beautiful South there with Don't Marry Her. Just don't. No matter what you think, just don't. I don't know, I'm going there, you know what I mean? I think that was a follow-up to Rotterdam by The Beautiful South. It's also a great song. Anyway, let's move on to this week's one-hit wonder. And there was lots of one-hit wonders. And a lot of one-hit wonders came from the soaps. Because soap stars would, for some reason, bring a song out and it'd do okay. And then the record company would sack them off. Well, this kind of happened to this lady. And she had a cover of Happening All Over Again. And it's very similar production, to be honest. And it's a very similar style of song. But it was really good. And she played Maxine on Coronation Street. This is Tracy Shaw and Happening All Over Again.

Happening All Over Again there from Tracy Shaw, originally performed by Lonnie Gordon, only a few years before actually. Well, not a big gap really for a cover version, but anyway, that was Happening All Over Again. And I tell you what is happening all over again, this next song, because I remember playing this in one of the first shows, which was like a couple of years ago, and I've not had it on since, and I really like it. It's from Coolio, you know, the guy who did Gangster's Paradise, and I love this song. Very funky little hip-hop song. This is called 1, 2, 3, 4.

1, 2, 3, 4. Michael, we are. Yeah, great when you count it, isn't it? 1, 2, 3, 4. That's like a metronome, you know what I mean? Anyway, 1, 2, 3, 4, get your woman on the floor, as he says. Right, we're going to go back now to the year 1991 and feature an artist by the name of Mark Almond, who was a singer in Soft Cell. And this is it's a classic song, this. It went to number one back in the day, and this is called The Days of Pearly Spencer.

The Days of Pearly Spencer there from Mark Harmon. I mean, what is The Days of Pearly Spencer? I don't know, but maybe offer to Google and find out. But right, let's have the boy band gem, because we love the boy bands. I was in one myself, you know, and in the 90s, plenty of boy bands doing the rounds. And I've chosen a boy band here that was like the bad boys of the boy band world, you know. They had a little bit of a feud with Take That. Apparently they didn't get on, but I think they did behind the scenes, you know what I mean, because Take That were all squeaky clean. And this was East 17, and they weren't squeaky clean, as we found out. They were very not squeaky clean a little bit later on. Well, this was their second single. It was a follow-up to their debut, House of Love. It didn't perform that well in the charts. It's probably one of the least performing singles, actually. But I really liked it, and the video was great, because there was like gold everywhere, and they were like smashing stuff up, and it's actually called Gold. Here's a bit of East 17.

gold from E17. 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Well, we don't, but it comes in handy, doesn't it? So, anyway, you know, I always act silly, mate. I really do. I think he's coming in the studio. I think he just turns me to silly because, you know, I feel like I'm 18 forever, mate. I do. And you know something? I'm going to be 18 till I die. And so is this song from Bryan Adams.

And that was 18 till I die. Yeah, I think I'm going to be 18. Man, you're not so much 18. I'd like to be, like I said, 22 till I die. But it doesn't sound the same, does it? You know, 22. Maybe 23. I don't know. When were the best years? When I was 23, yeah, it was still the 90s when it was 23. So, yeah, so we could only just, by the way, because only just. Well, 24, it became the year 2000 when everything went weird, when the millennium bug destroyed everything. Oh, actually, it didn't do anything. But anyway, right, back to the 90s. And the Spice Girls were absolutely huge. And poor old Jerry Halliwell, bloody hell, what am I talking about? Poor old Jerry Halliwell, she was the first one to leave the Spice Girls. And it was like, oh, shock, horror. And she started her solo career with this next song. And I thought it was really good. Really good video, actually. She looks really, really cute on the video, wearing different outfits. This is Jerry Halliwell and Look At Me.

Look at me there from Jerry Halliwell. I mean, it didn't quite top the charts, went to number two, but her next few, I think the next three singles did. Machico Latino and other ones like that. You know, they just leave you there. But anyway, look at me. Making a statement after she'd left the Spice Girls, you know, like, look at me. You know, lift me up. That wasn't one of the number ones. It's just come back to me. Anyway. Right, let's move on to this week's Indie Classic. And this song was featured heavily on the TFI Friday programme that was a massive 90s programme. And it's from Ocean Colour Scene. And what a riff in this song. And what a cracking song. This is Ocean Colour Scene and the Riverboat Song.

0: If anything defines the 90s, you know, for the indie and the Britpop scene, it's that song. I mean, that's Ocean Colour Scene and the classic, epic Riverboat song. Absolutely brilliant. Well, anyway, let's change the vibe. And this year, the Barbie movie's been doing absolute bonza. I've not seen it myself yet, but I keep meaning I'm going to go and watch it, you know, because everyone's seen it, aren't they? And this song's had a bit of a resurgence. When I do my live shows, I get requested this all the time nowadays, but it always used to go down a bomb anyway. This is the massive number one from Aqua, and this is, of course, Barbie Girl.
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0: just getting started.
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2: Come on, Barbie, let's go party, as is said in that particular song from Aqua. Yes, I wonder if Dr. Jones knows about Barbie Girl partying, eh? A little bit of a clue on the follow-up single there. Right, so let's change the vibe. Let's have a song from a guy called Tom Petty. Brilliant song, this, and it's called Learning to Fly. And it was produced, actually, by Jeff Lynne of ELO.

Learning to Fly there from Tom Petty. I like that song, it's great, isn't it? I remember the video where he's like flying around, you know, quite predictably. Right, let's have this week's Forgotten cover version. And this song is from the year 1993, and it's a cover of the Aletta Adams song. And it's very, very similar, but they've added like a dance beat, like a 90s style dance beat. And I really do like this song. And it's from an artist by the name of Q, featuring Tracy Ackerman, and this is called Get Here.

Kew featuring Tracy Ackerman with Get Here. Great song that. Kew actually did a cover version of Everything I Do. I think it was featuring Tony Jackson, because we did a show with them down in London in the mid-90s, and I'm sure it was Tony Jackson they called him. And that didn't do as well as Get Here, but they were like a little production team. But anyway, maybe Tony's still around. I don't know. I haven't spoken to him for decades, but, you know. That's somewhere around doing the original music scene down in London. Anyway, let's move on, because the female of the species is definitely more deadly than the male. And this is Space.

Space there with the female of the species. I like Space. And again, another band that's still doing the rounds. I still see them on Facebook doing a thing. I have to go out and see one of their shows. It's really different. It's really good. So, well, let's have a little bit of R&B, shall we? Let's change the vibe. Here's Jade and I Wanna Live.

I Wanna Love You there from Jade from the early 90s. I think it was 1994, but I'm not sure. I'll have to go Google it. Oh dear, some of the facts I don't know about the 90s, but I know it was the 90s. So let's have the dance music side now. This is from the year 1999, and this is Soul Searcher and Can't Get Enough.

that was Can't Get Enough, and I can't get enough of doing this show for you guys. But unfortunately, we've come to the end of the show. I'd like to thank each and every one of you for joining me today on this trip through the 90s and sharing a few stories along the way. And you can follow me on Facebook, Twitter and Instagram at DJ Big J UK. And I will see you all again next time. Thank you, folks, and bye.

welcome to Showtime with me, Bob A. Baker. I've got a love song show for you this time. Hopefully you're going to be able to enjoy. Maybe with your loved one, either virtually or actually together. Gonna run all the tracks back to back. Let's start it all off with Miss Holly Dunn. And she's gonna tell us it's always gonna be.

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Bite to Bite Love Songs with me, Bob A. Baker, on your favorite radio station. Here's Thomas, and he's going to tell us all about Die a Happy Man.

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bite-to-bite love songs with me, Bob A. Baker. 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

Here's Don Williams taking me right back, and I believe in you. 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

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Here's Come a Little Closer.

0: From Tanya Tucker to Alan Jackson and the Sounds on Back to Back Love Songs with me, Bob A. Baker.
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If you'd like to drop me a line on Facebook, just have a look for the page Showtime with Bob A. Baker. 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

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Or on the Facebook, just have a look for the page Showtime with Bob A. Baker. Drop me a line, it'd be great to hear from you. I'd like to wish you all the very best. Take care, and until the next time, bye-bye.

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2: G'day and welcome to Noughties Now. 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That's a full 10 years of hits. This week we are heading to October the 30th, 2004. It's a Saturday. Eric Prince is playing on your radio. Shark Tales in the cinemas. Mozilla Firefox is your browser of choice. But let's get into it. This is Noughties Now.
1: Number 30.

0: From a time. The only time Paris Hilton was ever relevant. It's Noughties Now.
1: Woke up from my sleep to the sound of that voice. 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

0: You're listening to Naughties Now with Sway with your number 27, Tears for Fears, Call Me Mellow, spinning off Everyone Loves a Happy Ending, released in September 2004. There's not a lot of information on this particular track, but apart from that, track 3 on the CD. You can tell I've been completely honest. This album was marked Tears for Fears' comeback for the Hades in the late 1990s with a returned founding member of Kurt Smith. Well, let's go to Linkin Park, American rock band, with their 9th track off their studio album, Breaking the Habit.
1: Number 26.

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0: What do Beyoncé, Avril Lavigne, and Britney Spears have in common? They're all on Noughties Now.
1: Number 23.

0: That was Howard Day with their track Where Opposites Attract. The track was called Collide. This track had a massive influence from the Bruce Springsteen track Secret Garden from 1995, which is about a woman who keeps herself hidden and closed off. This was Howard Day's only track that got to the Hot 100. And got to position 20 in the US Billboard 100. You listen to Naughties Now with Sway. We're celebrating October the 30th, 2004. It was when iPods were so popular, they were more popular than your phone. But let's head to a little bit of Nickelback now with Feeling Way Too Damn Good on Naughties Now.
1: Number 26.

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0: You're listening to Naughty's Now, Switchfoot with Dare You to Move. The track was originally called I Dare You to Move. It was on the album Learning to Breathe. The track was written by John Foreman, but was originally and solely produced by Charlie Peacock. And for your hardcore music fans, this tune was played in E major at the beginning and throughout. The basic structure of the track, consisting in the intro, chorus, the verse, and the bridge. You listen to Naughty's Now This Way. Let's head to U2 and their very well-known track, Vertigo. Turn this one up.
1: Number 18.

0: 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Time grab your trucker cap. It's Naughties Now.
1: Number

If you're a fan of Destiny's Child, NSYNC, and early Maroon 5, you're in the right place. 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

Number 25. 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

0: And if you haven't already worked it out, this show is about 2000s hits, and this week, October the 30th, 2004 is no exception. With SD cards finally at 1 gigabyte, and you can put them into your digital camera, Facebook was becoming a thing, and the first recorded hurricane in South Antarctica. We're celebrating October the 30th, 2004 here on Noughties Now. And let's get back to the countdown with
1: number 14.

When Von Dutch, Baby Fat and Ed Hardy battled it out for top spots in your closet. Time grab your trucker cap. It's Noughties Now.

0: Ryan Francabria. And I tell you, that's one artist I've never actually heard of. But after he left school, Cabria spent a lot of time opening for artists like Cheap Trick and the Third Eye Blind with his track On the Way Down, released on his album from 2004, Take It All Away. In 2006, it won its first ASCAP Pop Award for the most performed song of the year. The music video of this track features Ashley Lee as Cabria's then-girlfriend, playing with his love interest. Well, let's head to one track that never actually made it onto a So Fresh CD in Australia. It's Bowling for Soup. And 1985.
1: Number 7.

do Beyoncé, Avril Lavigne, Britney Spears have in common? They're all on Noughties Now.

0: Spinning off Heavier Things, that was John Mayer with Daughters, the third single off this particular album. I'm actually surprised that his less well-known track, Clarity, wasn't a bigger hit. But Daughters got to number 53 on the Australian ARIA charts, number 19 on the US Billboard, and number 1 on the Adult Top 40 Billboard chart. This track went platinum twice in the US and platinum once in Australia. Bit of Hoobastank now, and The Reason on Naughties Now.
1: Number 6.

0: from the decade that bought you orange skin, guyliner, and over-crimped hair. 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

0: You listen to Naughties Now with Sway, and I had a feeling this was a Canadian band, Finger 11. The band thought the single Stay in the Shadow would be a more popular hit, but the success of One Thing ended up having high exposure on the TV series Smallville, Scrubs, and Law and Order, Special Victims Unit. But let's not go down that rabbit hole. It's time for what we've been waiting this whole entire show for. That's right, it's your number one. And this week, it's Maroon 5 and She Will Be Loved.
1: Number one.

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Now, Maroon 5 and She'll Be Loved with upfront Adam Levin and guitarist James Valentine. That's pretty much all we've got time for this week on Noughties Now. Make sure you jump on facebook.com/Noughties Now and you can get a copy of this week's edition. And I'll catch you on the next one.

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1: For getting the show well underway. Bill Withers, Lovely Day. The Spinners, Working My Way Back to You, Babe. This is what we do each every week. 60 minutes of your 80s. Here we go then. Who remembers this from Spania?

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Spania, Call Me, New Kids on the Block, Hanging Tough, Odyssey, Use It Up, Wear It Out, Shall We Do It, Montego Bay, and Mazoo.

0: So we know you've all been having a sing-along with your 80s music. Let's go back. A good old 80s track, Madonna, Into the Groove, the full 12-inch version. Let's have another sing-along then.
1: Mick Hall.
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1: Mick Hall.
2: Is somebody cooking sausages? 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

So only time for three, maybe four more songs. Some songs do not need an intro. This isn't one of those songs. This is Aretha Franklin. Yeah!

It certainly was a belter from back in the day. Shake You Down. Gregory Abbott. Should we make room for this one? Let's hear it for the boy. It's only Denise Williams.

0: 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The biggest hits 24/7.
1: So it has come to that time, the last song of the show. What's it gonna be?
2: And now it's time for a classic.
1: So the classic song to finish the show this week is Luther Vandross. Until next week, where we do it all over again. That's me checking out the 80s party.
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0: remember when Clarice came around on X Factor, and or Britain's Got Talent, one of the others, and I thought, yes, yeah, she's going to do well, really going to do well. She could actually win it, and I'm not right sure. Did she come second? Because all the ones that come second seem to do better than ones who come first, don't they? So, she's not doing as many songs. She's doing all other stuff on telly. But she's still making a career. So, anyway, here we're going to go with this one, Sax from Blur East.
1: Now it's time to bust some moves. Mr. G's Memorable Moments Show. 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